Padre y Espíritu Santo, Tat Señor, Wachanim Bari Tat, Wachanim Bari Señor, Kofechi Batat, Chakinta Mister Señor, Tat Chibarilal Señor, Chibarilal Tat, Kachavla Pira, Kahola Tat, Chayaklachua Napri Señor, Wartat Manuel Señor, Chibarilal Tat, Chibarilal Señor, at Kola Ruga Tat, Laltabari Señor, Kayalar Ushnem Chratat, Kayalar Descanse Chre Señor, Matri Señor, Kakahik Prakashatat, Sashivir Lala.